0: besten Hits von heute.
1: They say the holy water's watered down, and this town's lost its faith. Our colors will fade eventually, so if our time is running now, day after day, we'll make the mundane a masterpiece. Oh my, my, oh my, my love, I take one look at you, you're taking me

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2: 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The simplest sound, four letters. Whatever it was, I'm over it now.

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0: Die besten Hits von heute.

Music is my best friend. Won't you tell her to water the flowers? I want her to remember. Music is my best friend.

green. You're black, white, beige, chola, descent. You're Lebanese, you're Orient. Whether life's disabilities left you outcast, but leader teased. Rejoice and love yourself today, cause baby, you were born this way.

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Ask for advice, get money twice. I'm from the dirty, but that Chico nice. Y'all call it a moment.

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0: I knew it, I knew you. I remembered I loved you. Came back when it mattered, I saw you. Die besten Hits von heute.

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1: Hey, it's Teddy Swims and you're about to hear my new song, Mr. Know-It-All.